Green, white, green flag flown, yeah, the vulture. Mummy left her home, took a fly, be the poster. Child, take note in the wild, it's that kingdom come. Black skin, white world, that's my thesis done. Rock, paper, scissors, the mission is classified. I was doing 9 to 5, I've been lost in who am I's, who are you, who are we? I'm obsessed with breaking free. Big woman any, but for auntie, I still bend my knee. If I change, that's fine. Find a sweet one and go marry, that's mine. But you keep saying I don't fit in, man, I told ya. When you see me and my fam, that's

0: 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Leave him there.
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8: 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Good morning to you, and welcome for on top of the newspaper headlines this morning. My name is Kate Ogan, but before I go enter for inside of the newspaper headlines this morning, make I give a shout out to all these people who day here. So who they tell me welcome back now? I don't come back since now. Okay, Marsha from Abare, Che, thank you very much, my dear. Okay. Good morning, Radio Princess. No, now me be Queen of Wazobia. I know be Radio Princess. Radio Princess, then they. Everybody getting on. Denmark from Eneka Pipeline, I see you. Who will release again? Oyama CY from Eliozu, I see you. Godwin Yeche. God's blessings fall upon you too. Godwin Yeche and all the people he say, make awake, that's your loved ones. All right, Engineer One Hand from Borikan Barracks, I see you. Good morning to you. God bless you plenty. Madam Gloria Ayanodo from Rumigbo, God bless you, and bless you. Okay, I come again. Who be this? Neka from Eleoprano. Oh, he said, make I even wake up Wazobia fans for you. Then my own Presido Modestus, thank you very, very much. Okay, this now for all of us. So may God bless our going out and coming in. On a good morning.

0: All right, thank you very much. For the people who chopped my recharge card this morning, on our congratulations. Congratulobia. Make you for no say now you and you electronics, they give us this one every morning for our bada world. 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So all you need to do, my darlings, now to go their Tamoku showroom where they for number 32 Ikwere Road. For my one education bus stop, 32 Ikwere Road, my one education bus stop. But for you, we want to buy the phone, you go go any of their showrooms. Then get another one for education bus stop, number 28 Ikwere Road, and my one education bus stop. Then get their office too for Rumigbo, number 554 Ikwere Road, Obiwali Junction, Rumigbo, that junction. Boom, you go see them. Rupa Oko self, you may notice, hey, foul, then still get for Rupa Oko. For those of an away there around there, he there for BMX Tower, opposite Foje Event Center for Rupa Oko. Or check them online so that you go know what thing you want to buy. www.youandyou.com.ng. The you and you, no be Y-O-U. Now you, like for umbrella, and you know go separate them. You and you.com.ng, or if it even call them for this number 0806 127 7257. All right, thank you very, very much. Make I enter for on top of the papers now. Okay, police don't begin investigation for the killing of ADC member instead of Abua Odual. Police, they don't begin to do touchlight investigation for the killing of ADC member instead of Abua Odual. Hopefully, they go prove us wrong, because so many of us, they feel like they're not going to do anything. But they hope they go prove us wrong this time around. Environmental stakeholders don't they demand sharp action because of gas we still they leak for Bile. This is how long gas still they leak for inside of Bile. And I remember say I we give on our one news say because of that gas where they leak for Bile, it gets somebody where house burn, her body self burn, then Russia go hospital. The deputy governor don't go hospital, go see her, and also tell us say the River State government they pay for all the hospital bill. Madam Oga, I love you. You see you, I love you because of the way you did come. But then it'll be just to pay hospital bill. What are they do with the relevant authorities to end this thing, make it for no happen again? Because this thing fee still happen again. This gas, don't they leak for that community for how long? More than how many months? By that way, you know, it don't reach 1 year where this thing start. It don't they leak. It don't they leak. Different people go come, do reports, go. Different people will come, look the place, give them palliative, go. How long? Now, environmental stakeholders, don't they tell government to sharply find solution to this thing. All right. We don't want to increase electricity, or we don't want to increase light bill. We they focus on the power sector reform. We want to reform the power sector so that it go easy for everybody. Federal government, now come outside, they talk. Remember, again, one news we've been come out to say they want to increase light bill. Hey, subsidy, hey, no subsidy, this won't happen, no. But federal government don't still come out now. They talk, say, they don't want to do electric tariff hike. That's, they don't want to increase them. That they focus on to reform power sector. That's this sector where they bring light, they give us. So, Ngwano. People where they use AI anyhow, if it's threatening 2027 election credibility, INEC, 9 down they won. Ha! INEC don't come at the talk, say, the misuse of AI fits threatening the credibility of 2027 election. INEC, just stop him. No, from now, they find excuse. Say, na AI, na cause him. The AI, you to use AI to make sure, say, your AI beats their AI. Use AI too and get good things. We go come out from him. No, from now, they find something we go come tell us. Stop it. Dangote Refinery don't reduce fuel price as crude oil fall. Dangote Refinery reduce fuel price as crude oil fall. I no go support Uzodinma to become Nigeria next Senate president. Wike na in de yan, omen yesterday Wike talk plenty. At some point, I can't feel like, ah, Oga sometimes just leave some kind things. I no go support Uzodinma ambition to become Nigeria next Senate president. Get waiting in talk, say, for that interview, I can't feel so bad. Talk about waiting, whether bleaching or no bleaching. I say, waiting. And I no know waiting to talk, these are our leaders. Wike they name 3 APC governors where they fight in coalition. Other governors agree, but 3 APC governors no agree for the coalition. The minister of FCT, yes, on Wike, I don't name these people them. In talk, say Hope Uzodinma of Imo State, Abdurrahman Abdurrazak of Kwara State, and Dapo Abiodun of Ogun State. Instead, now the people them, the APC governors where they talk no. Say they no want to agree for the coalition. And the coalition, according to Wike, saying they put them together to get support for the president to come back 2027. The coalition, now to get support for the president to come back 2027, Wike, now still they yan, they come outside. Still and still, President Tinubu administration don't pass other governments with better things. Wike, now yan, President Tinubu administration, he don't pass other governments them. We can become president with the better things we in do so. President Tinubu work go make him easy for him to win for 2027. Wike, President Tinubu work, the things we don't do go make him to win, make him easy for him to win for 2027. Oga, he shouldn't work go make him easy. Oga, I go defeat Tinubu for 2027. Sheyi Makinde. Ha! Oga. Where this confidence come from? I go defeat Tinubu for 2027. Sheyi Makinde. Nine, they talk this one. No hire bad boys. No buy votes. Inspector General of Police, this who they want politicians ahead of 2027 election. Oga, warn your boys too. Oga, warn your boys too. Your police boys, warn them. No hire bad boys. No buy votes. Inspector General of Police, this who they want politicians ahead of 2027 election. No, see, Oga, warn your boys. Warn your boys. Warn your boys. 2027, Peter Obi, Atiku win for their imagination. They no go fit defeat me for River State. Wike 99 day yan. Say now for their thinking, 9 day win. They no go fit defeat me for River State. Brother, I sure. 0818-475-0000 or 0818-476-0000. On top of the WhatsApp now 0809-030-6414. I like politicians, their confidence. Hello, good morning.
1: Hello, good morning.
0: Yes, let's go.
1: My name is Barry Adam, the radio governor. For Gokana, I'm Barry Adam, the radio governor. Please come begin investigation for the killing of the ADC member Fakua. By now, I expect them to take some arrest. Up to now, they are still investigating. If to say now, Western world, this thing happened from IDP, the suspect since. Then, for the Bile gas, quite unfortunate, say this is the city suffer this kind of thing. I think they don't tackle them. Then, what do you say happened for Dangote refinery? Because my investment did there.
0: All of us investment did there. They say as crude oil don't come down, then Dangote refinery too don't reduce fuel price.
1: Okay, that's a good one. Tomorrow now, we'll
0: have
1: the MMPC, they don't reduce.
0: Nah. Two blank potato.
1: Thank you.
0: All right, thank you very much. Okay, sorry, I know if you take your call, you go enter for inside market because I get just 20 seconds we remain. Some people go ask me, say, Kate, now how much we in reduce them? In reduce that, if you know how much, if he paying you, 1,325 naira per liter. Before him, they say 1,350 naira. Waiting, come on, 25 naira. Now, come on, JK Togana, they call me.
2: 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You touch that you see any outcome.
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0: to mention the good work with President Tinubu do for Nigeria. Jenna, around face from Rume Kini. All right, I just want to take this short one and enter markets. Good morning, Madam Kate. Sometimes FCT ministers should respect his position in Nigeria. He say if he's not ready to respect himself, always on headline, he only cares about 2027 without showing consent to advise the president on how the country will be better. If I may ask, who is even fighting him? Besides, he is not the only person supporting the president. We have almost all the governors supporting the president. Why only him on headline every day without minding his personality in the country? I watched the interview yesterday. It was so childish. They will ask him one thing, he will answer different things altogether. Why most of it from River State? The state people, he say, make him respect us. Now, Henry from Transamadi, no be sporty. Talk one thing, you go talk another thing. My name is Kate Oga. We get more information for you at the show back.
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0: 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Check your time, 30 minutes, now don't take and take. Senior, 7 o'clock for inside of this morning for our wake up show. My name is Kate Ogan. And the bishop himself and also Goldie, they don't mount for inside of the studio. Them too, they're active. Oh man, today as I see them, I felt look my time shock. But they're active. Every time they're active. But today active, they're active. No be small thing. Yes, Goldie, good morning.
1: Good morning.
0: Miss Ona, this uh-oh. Is. The bishop himself, good morning to you.
2: Good morning.
0: All right, and I don't hear their voices now from Terrenius Limited, now they come. But make the horse mouth, take talk with him. They don't carry come for us this morning.
1: Mwano. My people, I agree to na, salute to na, especially. The month's on the end, though.
0: My sister.
1: Now, Terrenius Limited be this, that Obonge Real Estate Company, with the measure say, you get land where they genuine, land where they for better location, land where they very, very, very affordable. We they consider all pocket sizes. Now we make our payment plan very, very, very flexible and pocket friendly.
0: Okay. As you talk like this now, some people go come say, why you talk, say, on they consider pocket size? What you on I mean? And with which properties on I get? With the different money, make we know the one to our pocket fit reach.
1: First, I want to say my people, thank you for people where live, Port Harcourt, travel down to Owerri for Owerri World Summit 2.0. Thank you very much.
0: Okay.
1: Then for Terrenius Limited, we get properties then for River State here. Man, start with the one where they for where we still our bumper sales is still there on ground. We extend and reach 30th of September 2026 for Emerald Gardens where they or Dagwa Emerald Gardens instead of 1 million naira, now just 490,000 naira. Now you go get Emerald Gardens or Dagwa. Dagwa the after Chokocho Bridge. And then we get a Campus City. Campus City, they behind the River State University Extension. Yes, Campus City, normal price now 1.5. But because of the promo way they're on ground, now 1.2 million naira only. 1.2 million naira only. Now you go take get a Campus City. No forget, say we still get a Future Leaders. We'll see there for that barra behind River State University Extension. Future Leaders now 1.8 million naira per plus. And then for Igrita, we get amazing view. 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We there for number 2 Chifigwe Street, artillery behind Ecobank, Ajiroba Villa building.
0: Okay, so these people property them now where you call and people don't listen to us, they fit one to do one or two things. You say, okay, oh, this one now they don't talk like this. What thing be the payment plan we then talk about? How long will it go take? Me, I they sell this one. Me, my salary they come like this and this one. So what will be that plan?
1: normally, eh? Because say now we don't throw away better money. Now, you know, suppose the payment plan not too long like that, but we still give my people 3 months. We say make them pay within 3 months. So if they do that 30% initial deposit, they will come spread the remaining balance within 3 months.
0: Okay. Mm-hmm. All right. So I'm sure when they call the number, so you can come office and I feel discuss better.
2: That now for the promo.
1: For the promo price. For the promo.
2: But if you want go for the regular price, we feel spread them for you 6 months or 12 months.
1: 12 months.
0: Okay. Mm-hmm. So this promo now, and I never talk when it go end.
1: That's yet. That's I thought yet. I went at the start. Say the bumper said, so we extend and reach 30 yet.
0: Why I no agree here that part?
1: I don't know.
0: Okay. The bishop is saying, you just say, you see, they carry information, they can't give us, yeah, no so, summer us.
2: So my people, they say, opportunity come but once. This morning, Terinos Limited don't carry another opportunity come.
0: Nah, so.
2: Okay, as you don't enter this in per month, so you don't wonder, nah, how go is meet up for this in per month? My pocket need to shake, my bank account need to shake. What now go do? Even my salary save not even there enough. Now we don't bring this information to tell you say opportunity there. You don't even need to quit your job. You don't need to quit that way they do. All you just need to do now to come join us for this training we won't do to teach you how to make money through real estate. We'll show you ways where you go feel use what you get already to start this business. You even our phone where you get, we'll go teach you how to use that phone. From your house, you go start to the sale. Land. So would they bring that training for you on 25th of September 2026?
0: That's on Friday.
2: Now this Friday.
0: Okay.
2: So if you can't join us now this Friday, you will come partake on this training. Now would they call and make you join our sales team? Come and join our realtors, make you learn how to sell and make money through real estate. Our entering level, you know, they're difficult to just come. You don't need to pay any money. As you come, we go take our time to teach you that thing. Where would they do that secret world they teach our realtors, so they make them, they sell, they make money. They even last time self will give one of our realtor cow Akura, big one, not be small thing. So outside making money through sales, all that things, all that benefit that way you go get from selling land and making money, you go even fee get international trip reward, local trip reward, and car reward. So many bonuses way they are long. All you just need to do now to come join us on 25th this Friday, September 2026. For more information, make a call this phone number now where you go send SMS. Make you no call, I beg. Send SMS. Just send TRN to this number when I want call. TRN to 091-60-989-357. TRN to 091-60-989-357. Our office address again where this training they hold now, number 2 Chief Igwe Street, Ajiroba Villa, First Artillery, behind Eco Bank, Aba Road, Port Harcourt.
0: You go talk that in again. TRN to which number?
2: TRN to 091-60-989-357. 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
0: Okay.
2: Make you send that message. I will go call you, give you more information how you go use join this training.
0: All right, thank you very much. I'm good. Yeah, come back to you. We don't get too much time as we want to come out. Wait till that you want to do differently to make people might come down and say Terenius now where they supposed to go.
1: First of all, they consider all pocket sizes. Okay. And another thing we say, yourself, as you don't hear about so many real estate companies, one of our core values na integrity. And you know, say, no, be something where they very cheap. Due diligence, now that thing where Trainers Limited, no, they joke with. All the regulatory bodies where they registered with, where they will give us the go ahead order. All our certification too, where we carry joint body, where red that be part of it. CAC too give us their own approval. And the another thing be say, chatting where they chat for Ministry of Land. Now something we will need to joke with before we acquire any property. The community, the family members too, where we buy property from. As well, now one thing we tell us to meet, I know they joke with you. They make sure say we carry all of them along. So all the property where they buy from Telenos Limited, now peace of mind, now you dey buy.
0: Okay, thank you very much. And Pastor, finally, Bishop,
2: yes, so now. Don't make any mistake. Oh.
0: I don't make.
2: So for this this place, oh, this, oh, now, they give you this information. Make you just come take advantage.
0: Okay.
1: Now this Friday.
2: Come take advantage of this training this Friday. We need to say, you can't give us money. No pay money. Just come. Come here. Come with your pen. Come with your paper. Now, information that they transform personal. That transformation.
0: Motivational speaker.
2: Aye.
1: Exactly.
2: Now, so, when man change, now, what do you know? Now, I make the man change.
0: Now, so, thank you very much, Goldie. Thank you, the bishop you. Himself. You know the way when they always not in time, one like pastor. And now, so,
2: bishop,
0: thank you, Terrenius Limited.
2: Thank you.
0: All right, other information, see they call Rishi. So, here, yeah, in the give us some good information.

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1: 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That's time for legitimate for me to be this one. So, and the first one ready for my hand here, it come from Nescafe. Waiting make you be you. Yes, you will listen to me this morning. Now, that kind of music where you love to listen to, or now your special fashion style, now the team where you they support with all your heart, or that dream where you are ready to pursue, whether that person talk you out of them or not, the truth be say, now you be you. Now your identity, now your vibe. And also you be with coffee too, hot or cold, creamy or strong, with twist, or the classic one. Anyhow you like your Nescafe, now your own vibe be that too. Now your mood, and now your personality, inside one cup. So anytime when you show up as yourself. No apologize, give anybody you. They confident and original, just like your coffee. But Nescafe no be just waiting you they drink oh. Now how you they express yourself, and now how you take make your world. Nescafe, my coffee, my vibe. And this other information, they come from IJMBE. You will be saying you don't tire to the right jam and frustration don't tire rapper based on say the right post you tell me every year. I come this morning with good news, and this one, it they come from IJMBE and JUPEB. This is another correct way for you to enter university. And the good thing we say, you they start admission from 200 level. And I mean any university of your choice. The good thing we say, you no go right jam, you no go right post you tell me. Now, Quill Privacy, I bring this platform for person like you. 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

0: my family, they tell welcome oh, as you they drive gently and wisely to avoid state of plague. 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Agerio is a noun. Ewewu is praise the Lord. Be careful. 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
1: 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New look, much more goodness.
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94.1 was Zobia FM, your Chukman station for inside of the treasure base of the nation, Webby River State. 9BD's country people. And time don't reach for us to carry correct the Tori take a Samayu. So, and at the 8 o'clock hour, Tori be this one, will they carry the Samayu. Today, now Tuesday, the number 22 day inside of the month of September, we kakaraka kukwekwe for the year 2026. Country people, before we go Samayu the Tori, so we go Samayu this information, say your mental health, your thinking faculty, it is very important. If you see, say, your thinking faculty, don't they get palaver, I beg, make it for fine help, sharply, sharply. You will see person they get palaver for in thinking faculty. Mental health, no they health again. I beg, oh, may you for no laugh, oh, make you for sharply, sharply to help the person. For the story where we get here, bracket, country people, environmental stakeholders, they don't talk, say, with immediate alacrity, make government go stop that gas wasted a leak inside of Bile. Police don't talk or say then they touchlight investigate ADC member wake by for inside of Abua Odual. INEC don't they drag hands for here they won't know say then fit use AI anyhow to scatter 2027 election. Federal government don't talk say Mbano. They know they add money for light oh, but say then they touchlight the light sector. They won't do power sector reforms. Now this story with other ones they now won't take Samayu country people. Who go Samayu am so? My name na Kate Ogan. Una welcome. I'm gonna take this information.

0: Oats.
1: Quaker Oats. Much more goodness. Now in a new pack.
2: Oh yeah, oh yeah, oh, carry your kitchen chair, open your ear well as we dey begin the tori one by one, each by each, and follow by follow. We dey begin the tori this morning with community leaders and environmental group for River State. Where it be said they don't carry their telephone, they do green again. They tell people, make on and stop this gas where they leak for inside of Bile community for Degema local government area. This thing don't they nearly reach 1 year since we then report them so. The coordinator for inside of the Pilex Center, Webby Courage in Siri Movo, talks say the gas where they continue to they leak, so it more and more they spoil the environment and they worry the safety of the people where they live there. In Siri Movo, Yan give our Tori person, Webby Sebi Oruware, when he be saying carry some members for inside of the organization, go the community to go touchlight the place again, they send a second assessment because of reports say, you see, this gas where they leak now. Come make so wait somebody for inside of the community. He don't wound you because of say fire goza. He come out. He come they tell the government and other people where get body for inside of this matter. Say make them come help to stop this thing. Oh, in talk say time don't come for every level of government to take strong action to protect the people and the environment for inside of Bile country people. We go hear him.
3: And we told the government that the incident in Bile community is an ecocide, and if nothing is done about it, it could lead to strategic genocide. There is bioaccumulation of this gas in the body of people. People eat fishes in Bile community. They are ingesting the same meat. The gas explosion. It's a testament to what we have been saying. If this leakage is not stopped, then there may be more explosions, and it shows that the government does not care.
2: One scientist, so we follow them to go touchlight the place, Dr. Eferebo Fortune. Come talk, say, you see that place, so? Say, bad things, that don't happen for that place. Say, the place don't sour, it don't spoil already, and they need sharp help. Dr. Fortune talks, say, the level of spoil, where this thing don't spoil for instead of that community, say, more and more, they spoil things, they go. If the government no put hand inside of the matter, yeah, Ram.
4: The water sample that is collected from that spot, in 17 seconds, turned from colorless to dark black. But the air quality sample is what we can have to carry out. And we've discovered the presence of many air pollutants, high levels of methane, hydrogen sulfide. Most of these gases could be, apart from being contaminated, they could be toxic. There is a public health concern that needs to be addressed. As long as it is not oxygen and carbon dioxide that we know, any other thing outside that is not supposed to be inhaled. Fire incidents that started with one have become sporadic.
2: For the community leaders there inside of that place, not be only say the water don't dirty you, but the only the another thing they worry them now say, they don't know why they waste time, they silo, they drag body like a jog, but no, don't know waiting they cause this gas where they leak. So, the second, for inside of Bile Council of Chiefs, Lucky Man Egila, to say, in they disappointed though, said they never do anything at all. 3 weeks after he be say one of the people come there to come touch light him. They even promise say they go bring foreign Sabinese people to come touch light. Why this gas in the leak? Say 3 weeks now, Richard. Back, you know, even hear anybody do for on top of the matter. Oh, yeah, here in disappointment.
5: The last time NEPRC, in the presence of the House Committee on South Community Development, assured us that in the month of September, these foreigners will come and conduct the analysis and provide final solution. They said specifically, people were coming from Norway. September is halfway gone. We have not heard from them. We have not seen anybody up till now. We keep saying that this matter is growing worse. Even the government felt they are crying foul. Today, we have all seen the evidence of what we are saying. A fire outbreak in a room.
2: Igila come they talk, say, may them come stop this gas where they leak, the same way when they take the sharp, they collect oil, so that they go protect the community and the environment. Yeah.
6: After the village incident, the commission chief executive

0: not to their offices, to their responsibilities. I keep saying this every day and now. If there is oil in your community and government want to extract it, they will bring heaven and earth down to ensure they get hold of that oil. The people of Bile are suffering after contributing enormously to the development of Nigeria. Nothing is happening. The first probably bringing some few palliatives would have resolved the issue, but it hasn't. All we are saying is the government and the oil companies should come to the aid of the Bile people. We are dying.
1: But why be say people they live for their an environmental group, they press, make government bring action. So the people them wait there for inside of oil and gas side. They say they don't they take step to take stop this matter. The deputy director for host community and administrative development for inside of the Nigerian Upstream Petroleum Regulatory Commission, Kingsley Ehiagoina, in talk say the commission they don't they find way to take stop this leak where gas they leak. Ehiagoina, a yarn give our to people for inside of Peter Kwaso. May we hear him as in talk.
2: So the village incidents, the commission chief executive is on top of it. If you're very aware, she led a delegation to the Bile community as part of the inspection and the visitation, and we're doing a lot. The CC, the commission, is doing a lot to intervening in the Bile issues, accurate information, and to intervene accurately and to ensuring that that issue is addressed. So the NUPRC is doing a lot towards ensuring that this issue is brought under control.
1: All right, so country people, ahead for inside Tory. But before we go, make we still take this one. So from Quaker Oats.

0: Goats.
1: Quaker Oats, much more goodness, now in a new pack.
2: Welcome back, my darling people. As we don't come out for inside of environmental and gas where they leak matter, may we enter for political things then for River State. As we say, the political activities for River State, two people don't they put them out, they do cho-cho-cho. Some people they fear now, say, you see this tension, where don't they happen? It go make now where people no go great come out to come vote for 2027 election. No? Professor for Politics and Governance, will be Kenneth Nweke, don't drag hand for ear they won. Say these things and where they happen, free spoil the mind of some voters, may they for no come out, say they won't come press finger vote for person. Wake in a lecturer for instead of Department of Political Science for Ignatius Ajuru University of Education, will be IGNA. In tell our Tory person, say, you see, if people no come out plenty, plenty to come vote, now be say, the will of the people no waiting go happen for the election. No. Say, now another person will fit happen. In talk, say, the political attack where they happen for campaign them, now sign of weakness and fear. Say, people just they fear. The people where they do the attack, now they fear and say they're weak like dodo. Wake on, they talk strong, strong. Say, democracy go only fit survive when they allow every political party and their supporters to do the things where they're supposed to do for election without any fear where they come from anybody. Country people, we go here as in TikTok this one.
3: Attacking the opposition in a way to demoralize them even ahead of the 2027 general election amounts to inferiority complex here and lack of competence. Because if you have candidates, you have a political party, and you have candidates that are celebrated, you don't need any form of a clandestine attack on the opposition and all of this. So the implication for me is that the beauty of democracy, which opposition brings, will be greatly diminished in River State for another cycle, you know, after the experience of 2015. And of course, we won't have the best, you know, in terms of large turnout of voters because of the fear of.
2: This thing now, where people they talk about political violence, even the African Democratic Congress ADC, they talk their own. Then talk say intimidation and attack where they happen for opposition supporters fit affect the confido where people get for instead of the 2027 election. No, the party national publicity secretary Bolaji Abdullahi yarn this one for instead of press conference on Monday when he yarn they give Tory people. As in they even accused people were supposed to touchlight this matter, say they know they even touchlight the matter, they know they do their work, they know they even catch the people where they do this their Miami attack. Incon they mention places like River State, Enugu, Kogi, and Edo State, plus including attack where they carry they give political gathering, the one where they burn people house, they scatter people property, the one where they wound job people, and the one where be said that they buy party members safe. For inside of River State, the party to say also that they deal with the arrest of some of their members, and the one where they buy one of their members too for instead of Abua Odua local government area. One member for instead of the African Democratic Congress, ADC, for the state, Lawrence Chukwu, talks a opposition, nobody go fit press their neck because of 2027 election. They no go agree, they go stand gidigba. Chukwu Weyan on top of our sister station, Morning Crossfire, talks a the party they work to make sure. Say those are three members where they grab, so the time where they do their peaceful sit-down meeting, no. Say then go release them and say justice must today served. In say security people also, they don't they find those people where be say buy one of their ADC members for Abua Odua local government area. Chukwu talk say politicians where they claim say they get face, then they popular. Say they're not supposed to they use all this intimidation they take, they say then they popular. They're supposed to go for the election ground, go show how popular with them they. He can they talk say they need peaceful place where every party go fit do their movement well, nobody go worry them at all. Country people, yeah.
4: We have seen it in 2019, we have seen it in 2023, but let me let reverse people know that strategy will not work. Even those that were arrested at our law, measures are being put to ensure that they are out of that place. Where ADC is operating this time around, it will shock those who think they own River State. Let me also tell you, those who perpetuated that act, today, they are on the run. See, let me tell you, what I am here to tell members of ADC and other opposition parties in River State to go about their legitimate political activities. We are going to resist it within the ambits of law.
2: Country people, And on top of the one where we say them by person for inside of Abua Odua, police from River State don't talk, say, they don't they do touchlight investigate for the matter. The River State police come and talk person where be ASP Blessing Agabe, tell our own Tori person where be Emeka Otuka, say they don't even send more and more security people them, go the community, so that nobody go cause any gbege again, and life and property go stay well. She talk, say, this one where they carry more and more police people go there, now to make sure, say, criminal yama things, they no go happen again, and everybody go feel they do their business without any fear. ASP Agabe con they tell members of the public Uwanile, say, may them calm down, no, but as they calm down, may you for shine your eye, yo, report any pa movement where you see, say, monkey hand, they for inside of them, go give the security people, so. And as it be, say, political parties, they do, I talk, you talk, because of the 2027 election, so. The Independent National Electoral Commission, INEC, don't they drag people, they talk, say, make on account here another challenge if it affects the election, no. Then talk, say, artificial intelligence will be AI. If they use them anyhow, it go fit to disturb the election. But INEC National Commissioner, will be Mohammed Haruna, don't talk, say, AI, nah, they go fit use them to bring out fake talk, where person no talk, fake video, fake picture, carry and go give a kind of people where then they target. But then say, as then they INEC now, the public affairs officer must know how to see fake thing and real thing, and know how to handle information when no be true, like lighting, so that it no go affect the election. INEC can talk, say, because of all these things now, that they train their officers, so that their officers go fit handle any reports where them see. They go fit talk to the public. They go fit make public communication, make it for clear, and make it for follow one pattern. Nobody say today, go talk this on tomorrow, another thing I go come out. INEC say this training, now part of the big plan where them get to prepare their communication team for information challenge, which fit come before or for inside of the 2027 election. Country people, make we give you another information, sharply, in a small break we go take. When we come back, we go tell you what the federal government they talk and what they happen for inside of other local government areas for River State. May you not go anywhere when they come. Sharp.
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2: Welcome back, oh, correct country people. 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My name never changed, na Kate Ogan. Country people, oh, the chairman of Akokotori local government area for River State, Aboya Abo Fubara, don't talk, say, you see this in government. Then they committed to bring better working environment for people where they work for instead of the local government, plus including people where they give political appointment. But Fubara yarn this one, when it beat MBD Touchlight, they inspect the new face of the old administrative block for inside of the council secretariat for Abonima. In say in government want the local government council workers them to work for office where they okay, so that when person comes and comes see, they say, oh, chai, your office is fine, oh, then he gonna make you to make you for work well. I'm now as in TikTok.
5: We have just gone around the whole administrative block to assess the level of work, been able to handle that. With the level of work I've seen, I think it's as good as 90% of the work is being done. So hopefully, by the grace of God, within now and next weekend, we are sure that the supervisor handling the work will be through with it, so that we can do the allocation to staffs to enable them function effectively.
2: The chairman will come see carry assurance. The summer workers, them say, you see this office, so they go carry and give different departments and officers, so after the project, the work don't complete.
5: On assumption of office, we discovered that our staffers are lacking offices. We immediately swing into action to fix up the major two-story building that is seen to be the model administrative block, ensuring that the whole block too is put in place. The remodeling of the whole administrative block. We said to our staffs that we will provide a conducive environment for them. So what you have seen is part of the promise we made to them.
2: Our Tori Pesi Webi Soibi Oruwari bring reports come and say the secretary to the council, Awowari Amakere, the chief of staff, Otomba Yellow, and other political appointees them, now follow the Chiamo go do this inspection for this one we go do. And for inside of business, federal government talk say they no go add money for on top of light matter. But instead, them go focus on to fix the problem where they affect power supply, where we say light to come for inside of that light side. The power minister, where be Joseph Tegbe, nine talk say this light side, they face big challenge, plus including gas supply. Say gas supply, you know they come well. Say some of the equipment that they use work, na ancient of days, you don't old. Say the transmission light, well, the transmission line where we say light they from pass, i.e., say that one self

0: Men office will go check, make the car and give you the plot of land where back up. Meaning, say if you invest your car now and call be like 10 plots from Ishobo, imagine next month, next year, how much that land don't use for you if you even buy that car, build house, and still continue your life or have much better things to do for next year.
1: Finally, give us your final words inside this morning as time no plenty again.
0: Yes, so all the receipts and form we will give you and documents where they are free of charge. And then from the form and receipt where they come immediately after you don't make any payment, the deed of convenience, their location, and the survey plan. Within 1 week, everything day your hand. And now personal, no where I will call my phone number now. I could give you everything gently and wirely. My phone number again at 081-66-28-93-55 or 091-64-89-5778 091-64-89-5778 My office address number 100 Airport Road by School of Junction, Igrutale Princess Plaza.
1: Alright, thank you so much, Onoma from the First Properties. May enjoy the rest of your day.
2: Don't reach for some announcements. 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

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The good thing be say you no go come out as in the way I'm yourself go stand there, use your eye, look am. So GM well before you go pay, carry your chippings, go do work. For more information or direction to reach them, make a call them for these their phone numbers 0813-572-3222. 0813-572-3222 or 0912-994-7115. 0912-994-7115. 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

0: back home, my family they tell welcome you as you they drive. 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Ewewu is praise the Lord. 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

0: All right, my darling people, family people of your Chukma Station 94.1 Wazobia FM. Good morning, morning, morning to you, Rivers people. Welcome to As It A Hot on top of on our wake up show this morning. Me be your girl, Kate Ogan, with you this morning. Thank you very much for your time. First, for those who don't day, see you at 5 o'clock, even day before 5 o'clock, self. But I don't day here till this time. Make us say thank you, thank you, thank you for your time. And welcome.
1: This country.
0: As it is hot, so now where will they bring and raw to you? We know they dilute them. We know they say, oh, this thing too much. We could put small this in. We could tell you as it be. But with respect, because you need to respect everybody. Diplomacy, they're very, very important for inside of here. You talk with you want to talk. Talk your truth without to abuse anybody at all. Now, what do they do on top of as it is hot? As we talk things, we consign us for us to get solution. For the things over they talk. Not be just to talk and drop them. Make we there aware. Make we know the thing. Make we get information. Make we educate ourselves too. Make we forget solution. At the end of the day, for Nigeria to become a better place. Not be the one where I go buy fuel to even drive the motor go they fear me. Because I don't want the fuel to disappear. Alright, my darling people, K-A-T-E-O-G-A-N. You can one informate what I've been told say I go give us. I don't know where I don't throw that informate. As I talk about fuel now I remember that informate. As I just talk about fuel, I can't remember. Hopefully I go see. I don't see I'm back. Not be waiting one talk, but I just say my tell you. But even if you talk I'm small, no problem. Kenya don't talk, say they don't ready to start to build new oil refinery for instead of Lamu. Who they want do that one with? Now with our own Nigerian businessman, our own business partner, the one where all of us now get shares now all of us get Dangote. Now him, now they want to build this oil refinery, new one with. President William Ruto, now I announced this one after he be saying do meeting with Dangote and other investors for instead of New York. They say the refinery go cost about $17 billion. And that refinery go they able to process big amount of crude oil every day. Ruto talks say this project, the way they want to do, go create job and provide more oil products for Kenya and other African countries. He also talks say the refinery go help bring more businesses and development for inside of their area. Now, I don't get any problem with that, but see how the president, they happy so much because of this thing where they want to build. Yes, in Tokam, he go process a large amount of crude oil. He go make them where they go get oil for inside of their place. Fit even give other people, other neighboring African countries. Waiting happen to us? Waiting happen to our refinery? Even Dangote own where they for inside of here. Maybe now even Dangote refinery now they help with some way fuel still this small. If not, for yan we. Maybe now because Dangote itself refinery day, now make the fuel never reach 2.5 per liter. Maybe oh now waiting now they talk. It go make them to refine crude. But waiting they happen to us for inside of here. Why will they look Dangote they clap out around? Now businessman when they doing business, they go. But what's happened to us? What's happened to our refinery? Not even the Dangote own. What's happened? Now they're saying don't reduce fuel again because of crude don't fall. So you don't reduce fuel again by waiting 15 naira, 25 naira. Because now 1,325 naira. Now they reduce them to from 1,350 naira. Like, I don't understand. Some people don't pack their motor. Some people don't plan themselves. Say when they come out, they will buy 5,000. They know their movement from year to year, then come back. Where did they go? Where will they head to? Keto Gan. I don't leave with you. I won't talk entire year. Cherry Keto Gan. This thing, they pain. Anyway, everybody, just settle down. Yes, settle down. Because the matter we are come with today for on top of table, you be like, say, this one too, it hot, they go. Like fresh hot pepper soup, that kind of thing. As you know, so we don't reach with a look 2027 general election. The hotness for inside of politics, they increase. This one, they talk. The temperature, they go up, vroom. River State own self, now another thing. Now I don't talk happen for inside of River State. Our don't blow. Now, because of the attacks and different things, even with the killing of somebody for inside of Abu Ahudra, local government area, ADC member, for inside of their way, police to say they don't investigate the matter. Because of that, we say, okay, make we talk with some people where get sabiness for inside of politics, we study politics, we don't look and we know strategies, we know say politics supposed to bring about development, it's supposed to bring good for the people, but they see them in a different way. We say, we'll talk with them. And we can go meet one of the prof, Professor Kenneth Weke, Professor of Politics and Governance inside of Egena, will be Ignatius Adjo University of Education. He don't drop warning, no hot warning from top of acid hot. He say all the political fight, all the bege, all the violence, all the intimidation where they happen, if it make voters then fear. If it make them fear, enter house, they no go come out for election day. And say once voters no come out, any leader na if it come out. And the leaders will come out, no be the leaders where the voters want, but the voters fear because of the political fight. My dear, you agree? Make a hold am dear face. When we come back, we go hear and talk.
2: 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Leave him there. Back or bus. Now Wazobia FM.
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14: 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All right, my people, know we talk about intimidation, political intimidation, and fear of voters to come out. As it is a professor for inside of a school for Egina, professor of politics and also governance, don't come out, they talk. Say, these things, where they happen, fit make voters no gree come out. And once voters, they don't come out like this, who come out the voice? Once voters, they don't come out like this, it will affect the choice of voters who they want to be their leaders for inside of the election. Now, we don't stop for that place because he also talks, saying see intimidation as weakness, as a sign of weakness. Say, if you know they're weak, if you they're popular, you know go to intimidate other people. Democracy will allow every political party and supporters to practice democracy without to intimidate them. Time for election, you come out, test your popularity. Anybody will win, you move instead of to the try to intimidate people. Before we hear in voice, we will take this informate, then go hear what you need to talk proper.
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14: Okay. All right. Make we here as the prof in TikTok this one. Oh, yes. We hear him talk.
6: Attacking the opposition in a way to demoralize them, even ahead of the 2027 general election, amounts to an inferiority complex here and a lack of competence. Because if you have candidates, if you have a political party, and you have candidates that are fair level, you don't need any form of a clandestine attack on the opposition and all of this. So the implications for me is that the beauty of democracy, which proposition brings, will be greatly diminished in River State for another cycle, you know, after the experience of 2015. And of course, we won't have the best, you know, in terms of a large turnout of voters, you know, because of the fear of attack on those who support the opposition.
14: Okay, so Professor Wake, I'm with that we talk. See, as far as in the concerned, if they attack people, my sign of fear and weakness, you get your own people, make everybody go out. But I they ask you, as in don't talk this thing now, you won't agree? Say this thing, the things where you don't see they happen, if it make you throw away your PVC, if it make you don't say no, I know they go vote till that day, you go sit down for inside of house. But if we continue like this, all this is going to make, oh, you know, go vote, no, go vote. If we continue like this, we'll not think, say, we'll continue to talk about the same thing every time. We'll continue to cry. Somebody feed this somewhere and add them, say, hey, Kate, hey, me, I don't want that, you. I agree. But you didn't say, you also think, say, now a sign of weakness from the attackers, just as the prof talk. So now two things I carry put for you. But more call it wild rice informate, then I go open the phone lines for you because I will also go markets.
15: All right, so wild rice are very correct. Rice, if you say don't enter for inside market, in case they find that legit rice, maybe say as you do chop them, you go get better flavor for mount. You know, go chop stone, you know, go fear. Say this one, if you cook them, you go did potto potto for inside pot. No, the answer now, wild rice now, better rice, maybe say, you know, just a potto potto, you get better flavor, and if you cook them. He get pride, he dey rise for inside pots. Now, Kajad rice. So, if you define one of the best premium rice for you to enjoy with your family, choose wild rice today. Eat it for inside market. Just go market, go buy your own. You and your family start to enjoy.
14: Okay, thank you very much. Well, as I ask those two questions, from waiting the professor of politics and governance and talk, this political challenge, these things, them intimidation, where they happen, if it true, make you no come out to vote, you go stay for your house, you agree, say people where they attack their opponents, now weak people, you agree, say now fear, say them already, then they fear, say they no go go anywhere, or you feel say now part of strategy, Mbano, and me, I don't even think I say now part of strategy, because I feel say if you say your people call you to come rule them, then you go allow your people to choose you. So now those two things I don't drop for granted. When I go market, come back, I go open phone lines, may you for talk on the WhatsApp.
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Eh? Ba. Bansui, I wonder how much for this song. Should I give out money? This is not for the OGs then. 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You know the title I give you 100,000. No. Wait, nah, elderly people, they need 100K can do them something. 0818475000. 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Bansui. You know who sing this song? Let's go. WhatsApp number 0090 306414. 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
1: I know who sing them.
0: Who sing them?
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0: 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Exactly. Now I know where I say your mother girlfriend. 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You like also go back to the high life? 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Joe Mensah, Bonsue. More music coming.

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One name more, I greet all of Nara Chesley on top of Nashukma Station 94.1 was Zobi FM. I don't attend the lady. So today we sit down on a Tuesday, number 22 day for the month of September 2026. And me will hold 3 for hand, 1 knack, give you the chumachuma once them. So my name is Joy Omomere. Oh, yeah, so my people, that fire when it be say he born one woman, when her name be Joy Amos for inside the Bile community. So, when be say they can't rush the woman go for hospital, where River State government, so can't they pay the hospital bill for the woman? No, where they hear say the woman, so be like, say she don't say bye bye. Oh, like this, so the coordinator on top of a Pilex Center. When your name be Courage, it's removal. So now in they come out, they talk this one for inside interview. According to Bahimin talk, say this Madam Joy, so say the fire, as the fire be done bust, enter inside the woman house for inside Bile for taking my local government area. Say the fire burn this woman well.

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